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9: Moose weather.
10: A mix of sun and cloud this evening with a high of 8, partly cloudy overnight with a low of -1, and tomorrow mainly sunny with a high of 13.
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2: Weather. A mix of sunny cloud this evening with a high of 8, partly cloudy overnight with a low of -1, and tomorrow mainly sunny with a high of 13.
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5: Moose weather.
6: A mix of sunny cloud this evening with a high of 8, partly cloudy overnight with a low of -1, and tomorrow mainly sunny with a high of 13.
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1: Moose weather.
2: A mix of sun and cloud this evening with a high of 8, partly cloudy overnight with a low of -1, and tomorrow mainly sunny with a high of 13.
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5: Moose weather.
6: A mix of sunny cloud this evening with a high of 8, partly cloudy overnight with a low of -1, and tomorrow mainly sunny with a high of 13.
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0: weather.
1: A mix of sunny cloud this evening with a high of 8, partly cloudy overnight with a low of -1, and tomorrow mainly sunny with a high of 13.
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2: Moose weather.
3: A mix of sunny cloud this evening with a high of 8, partly cloudy overnight with a low of -1, and tomorrow mainly sunny with a high of 13.
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2: A mix of sun and cloud this evening with a high of 8, partly cloudy overnight with a low of -1, and tomorrow mainly sunny with a high of 13.
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0: 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Made in Plating Canada is your 30-minute deep dive into the nation's rising artists. 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
1: 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The Needful is not just a band. 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
1: Good morning, I'm Stevan Cyrus. The province is allowing pharmacists to give additional vaccines for 6 diseases and prescribe for 9 more common ailments starting this July. The vaccines include tetanus, diphtheria, RSV, shingles, and more. Right now, they're only available through a visit to the doctor's office, walk-in clinic, or other clinical settings. Common ailments they'll also be able to access to prescribe medication for include calluses and corns, dry eye, nasal congestion, and warts. It will bring the total expanded number up to 33. The province says the move will improve access to care and reduce pressure on the healthcare system. Today is the deadline to take part in a mandatory snapshot of the country's population and demographics. Stats Canada says data from the 2026 census can help communities plan services such as childcare, education, transit, and healthcare. 3/4 of the Canadians receive the short-form census, which takes only a minute to complete. It includes questions on age, gender, language, marital status, and household composition. The long-form questionnaire also includes topics such as place of birth, ethnic and cultural origins, population groups, religion, mobility, education, labor, commuting, and housing. Nurses in Ontario are launching a constitutional challenge to strike down a 60-year-old law they say strips them of fundamental rights and meaningful collective bargaining and guts their bargaining power. The Ontario Nurses Association's legal action targets legislation from 1965 that applies a forces collective bargaining disputes into binding arbitration. The association says the tipping point came last year when the arbitrator imposed a new hospital contract that ignored the top demand of more than 60,000 nurses to implement mandatory minimum nurse-to-patient ratios.
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1: And in the world of sports, the American League leading Tampa Bay Rays beat the Toronto Blue Jays 8-5 last night for their 15th win in their last 17 games. Toronto's Andrés Giménez hit 2 home runs for the Blue Jays in the loss, the first multi-homer game of his career. In the second round NHL playoff action last night, the Colorado Avalanche beat the Minnesota Wild 5-2 in Game 4 to take a 3-1 lead in their series. Game 5 of the Professional Women's Hockey League semifinal between the Montreal Victoires and the Minnesota Frost was postponed last night for what the league called player safety concerns related to illness. The best-of-5 series is tied 2-2 and has been rescheduled for tonight. Mainly sunny this morning with a high of 3, mainly sunny into the afternoon with a high of 12, mainly cloudy into the evening with a high of 10, and overnight light rain with a low of 6. 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
2: 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Welcome back. I'm Stevon, and I hope you're having a good one. It is 6:13. It is Tuesday. It is May 12th. And wow, we're almost halfway through this month already. No, I'm surprised. This is like, time is moving way too fast these days. I do not like that at all. But my little freak out aside, we have a nice show for you today. So sit back, relax, enjoy, because I got you covered for the content and the music. So be sure to stick around, because our drive starts now. We'll kick things off with Fever Dream by Alex Warren here on Moose FM.

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1: Good morning, I'm Stevan Cyrus. The province is allowing pharmacists to give additional vaccines for 6 diseases and prescribe for 9 more common ailments starting this July. The vaccines include tetanus, diphtheria, RSV, shingles, and more. Right now, they're only available through a visit to doctor's office, walk-in clinic, or other clinical settings. Common ailments they'll also be able to assess and prescribe medication for include calluses and corns, dry eye, nasal congestion, and warts. It will bring the total expanded number up to 33. The province says the move will improve access to care and reduce pressure on the healthcare system. Tuesday is the deadline to take part in the mandatory snapshot of the country's population and demographics. Stats Canada says data from the 2026 census can help communities plan services such as childcare, education, transit, and healthcare. 3/4 of Canadians receive the short-form census, which takes only minutes to complete. It includes questions on age, gender, language, marital status, and household composition. The long-form questionnaire also includes topics such as place of birth, ethnic and cultural origins, population groups, religion, mobility, education, labor, commuting, and housing. Nurses in Ontario are launching a constitutional challenge to strike down a 60-year-old law they say strips them of fundamental rights to meaningful collective bargaining and guts their bargaining power. The Ontario Nurses Association legal action targets legislation from 1965 that applies a blanket ban on any form of job action for all nurses and healthcare professionals working in hospitals and long-term care homes. They say the act forces collective bargaining disputes into binding arbitration. The association says the tipping point came last year when the arbitrator imposed a new hospital contract that ignored the top demand of more than 60,000 nurses to implement mandatory minimum nurse-to-patient ratio.
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1: And in the world of sports, the American League leading Tampa Bay Rays beat the Toronto Blue Jays 8-5 last night for their 15th win in their last 17 games. Toronto's Andrés Giménez hit 2 home runs for the Blue Jays in the loss, the first multi-homer game of his career. In the second round NHL playoff action last night, the Colorado Avalanche beat the Minnesota Wild 5-2 in game 4 to take a 3-1 lead in their series. Game 5 of the Professional Women's Hockey League semifinal between the Montreal Victoires and the Minnesota Frost was postponed last night for what the league called player safety concerns related to illness. The best of 5 series is tied 2-2 and has been rescheduled for tonight.
0: Moose weather.
1: Mainly sunny this morning with a high of 3, mainly sunny into the afternoon with a high of 12. Mainly cloudy to the evening with a high of 10 and overnight light rain with a low of 6.
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0: Keys by Justin Bieber here on 99.3 News FM, West Nipissing's best music. Welcome back. I'm Stevon, and I hope you're having a good one. It is 6:39 on Dot, and we have a lot of awesome things coming up on today's show, but I want to remind you of a few little things coming up, because this one is still very, very new, and if you right now are on the bus listening to this, if you are driving to work, but you are a local artist, we have something called Made and Played in Canada. It is brand new. It is just kind of soft launching right now, where we're having a look at submitted things from around Canada and looking at local artists and what they provide, whether you're a band, whether you're a solo artist. You submit over on madeandplayedcanada.ca today, and you could potentially be hearing your music on the radio. Of course, make sure it's up to FCC guidelines, because it's going to be playing on radio. We have to follow FCC guidelines. But as long as you can follow that, you have a chance to hear your music. And I think this is just an amazing thing that we can now offer. Now, if you want more information, I have a card. I have cards here at the station. So if you're a local artist here in town in Sturgeon Falls, Verner, Crystal Lake, Field, come into the station. I have a card with all the information that you need to go to this station. You can also go over to our Facebook page at 99.3 Moose FM-CFSF for more information. We do like posts on it every other day as well. But if you want like a physical card to keep it, I was given, like, I think 100 cards, so I can just give them out to you if you are here in town and you're interested in putting your stuff on the radio. So, stay up to date on that. If you have more information, please feel free to contact us, 647-216. Wow, wrong one. That's my personal number. 705-753-1400. Of course, you can do that over on Facebook as well, but if you're in town, stop by the radio station, and I will drop, and I will just give you a card. You go to that site, and you submit your stuff to potentially be played live on the radio. Not just this station, mind you. It could be over on the country station, if it's country. It could be over on the Jet in North Bay. It could play out in Espanola, Elliott Lake, and elsewhere, if it fits the format. So feel free to look into that more. We'll talk about that more as this continues to roll out. The
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1: 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Welcome back. I'm Stevon. I hope you're having a good one. It is May 12th, and we are having ourselves a show. And coming up next, it's the 7 o'clock hour. We'll talk more about some awesome things. So be sure to stick around for some good old times.
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0: Moose weather. Mainly sunny this morning with a high of 3. Mainly sunny into the afternoon with a high of 12. Mainly cloudy into the evening with a high of 10. And overnight light rain with a low of 6.
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1: Good morning, I'm Stevan Cyrus. 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Right now, they're only available through a visit to doctor's office, walk-in clinic, or other clinical settings. Common ailments they'll also be able to assess and prescribe medication for include calluses and corns, dry eye, nasal congestion, and warts. It will bring the total expanded number up to 33. The province says the move will improve access to care and reduce pressure on the healthcare system. Tuesday is the deadline to take part in the mandatory snapshot of the country's population and demographics. Stats Canada says data from the 2026 census can help communities plan services such as childcare, education, transit, and healthcare. 3/4 of Canadians receive the short-form census, which takes only minutes to complete. It includes questions on age, gender, language, marital status, and household composition. The long-form questionnaire also includes topics such as place of birth, ethnic and cultural origins, population groups, religion, mobility, education, labor, commuting, and housing. Nurses in Ontario are launching a constitutional challenge to strike down a 60-year-old law they say strips them of fundamental rights to meaningful collective bargaining and guts their bargaining power. The Ontario Nurses Association legal action targets legislation from 1965 that applies a blanket ban on any form of job action for all nurses and healthcare professionals working in hospitals and long-term care homes. They say the act forces collective bargaining disputes into binding arbitration. The association says the tipping point came last year when the arbitrator imposed a new hospital contract that ignored the top demand of more than 60,000 nurses to implement mandatory minimum nurse-to-patient ratio.
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1: And in the world of sports, the American League leading Tampa Bay Rays beat the Toronto Blue Jays 8-5 last night for their 15th win in their last 17 games. Toronto's Andreas Giménez hit 2 home runs for the Blue Jays in the loss, the first multi-homer game of his career. In the second round NHL playoff action last night, the Colorado Avalanche beat the Minnesota Wild 5-2 in game 4 to take a 3-1 lead in their series. Game 5 of the Professional Women's Hockey League semifinal between the Montreal Victoires and the Minnesota Frost was postponed last night for what the league called player safety concerns related to illness. The best of 5 series is tied 2-2 and has been rescheduled for tonight.
0: Moose weather.
1: Mainly sunny this morning with a high of 3, mainly sunny into the afternoon with a high of 12. Mainly cloudy to the evening with a high of 10 and overnight light rain with a low of 6.
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like Taylor Swift here on 99.3 Moose FM, West Nipissing's best music. Welcome back. I'm Stefan Ray. Hope you're having a good one. It is 7:18 as we continue on with the show. We're gonna talk a little bit about a bunch of different things today. One of the things I wanted to talk about today was just kind of a funny story, but also not. It's one of those like in-between things where a patient essentially was saved by a doctor, Dr. Mark Lewis, a cancer specialist. This person found something, treated it very quickly in a patient. They didn't have to go through anything. And the patient actually left a review. And they said, Dr. Lewis saved my life. 4 stars out of 5. Mark actually decided to post it, the doctor, and he put like the comment and the stars, and he said in his tweet, honestly, don't know how to earn that 5th star. Isn't that kind of funny? It's wild when you think about it, right? Like, this person saved your life, saved you a bunch of time, and still 4 stars. Some of the comments are hilarious, so we're gonna come back to talk about some of these, but I'd like to know your thoughts, right? Can you maybe think about a time where you went to a doctor, they made your life a whole lot easier? Just give them a quick shout out, because you know what, doctors deserve some love too. Let me know your thoughts on this via the text line at 705-753-1400, or let me know over on Facebook. Up next, Dancing with a Stranger by Sam Smith here on Moose FM.

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6: Moose weather.
7: Mainly sunny this morning with a high of 3. Mainly sunny into the afternoon with a high of 12. Mainly cloudy to the evening with a high of 10. And overnight light rain with a low of 6.
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1: Good morning, I'm Stevan Cyrus. The province is allowing pharmacists to give additional vaccines for six diseases and prescribe for nine more common ailments starting this July. The vaccines include tetanus, diphtheria, RSV, shingles, and more. Right now, they're only available through a visit to doctor's office, walk-in clinic, or other clinical settings. Common ailments they'll also be able to assess and prescribe medication for include calluses and corns, dry eye, nasal congestion, and warts. It will bring the total expanded number up to 33. The province says the move will improve access to care and reduce pressure on the healthcare system. Tuesday is the deadline to take part in the mandatory snapshot of the country's population and demographics. Stats Canada says data from the 2026 census can help communities plan services such as childcare, education, transit, and healthcare. Three quarters of Canadians receive the short-form census, which takes only minutes to complete. It includes questions on age, gender, language, marital status, and household composition. The long-form questionnaire also includes topics such as place of birth, ethnic and cultural origins, population groups, religion, mobility, education, labor, commuting, and housing. Nurses in Ontario are launching a constitutional challenge to strike down a 60-year-old law they say strips them of fundamental rights to meaningful collective bargaining and guts their bargaining power. The Ontario Nurses Association legal action targets legislation from 1965 that applies a blanket ban on any form of job action for all nurses and healthcare professionals working in hospitals and long-term care homes. They say the act forces collective bargaining disputes into binding arbitration. The association says the tipping point came last year when the arbitrator imposed a new hospital contract that ignored the top demand of more than 60,000 nurses to implement mandatory minimum nurse-to-patient ratio.
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1: And in the world of sports, the American League leading Tampa Bay Rays beat the Toronto Blue Jays 8-5 last night for their 15th win in their last 17 games. Toronto's Andreas Giménez hit two home runs for the Blue Jays in the loss, the first multi-homer game of his career. In the second round NHL playoff action last night, the Colorado Avalanche beat the Minnesota Wild 5-2 in Game 4 to take a 3-1 lead in their series. Game 5 of the Professional Women's Hockey League semifinal between the Montreal Victoires and the Minnesota Frost was postponed last night for what the league called player safety concerns related to illness. The best-of-five series is tied 2-2 and has been rescheduled for tonight.
0: Moose weather.
1: Mainly sunny this morning with a high of 3. Mainly sunny into the afternoon with a high of 12. Mainly cloudy into the evening with a high of 10. And overnight light rain with a low of 6.
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0: The Way We Touch by Charlotte Carden here on 99.3 Moose FM, West Sing's Best Music. Welcome back, I'm Stevon. I hope you're having a good one. It is 7:41 as we continue on with the show, and we're giving a little spotlight to our doctors and some of the great things that they may have done for us. I'm mostly talking about this because there's this hilarious story where a cancer specialist was looking after one of their patients, and they left a review. 4 stars. Dr. Lewis saved my life. And he took that and he put it on Twitter, and he essentially said, honestly, don't know how to earn that 5th star. I mean, seriously, right? Like, how do you earn a complete 5 stars if you've saved someone's life and you still get 4 stars? Some people were saying in the comments, like, oh man, maybe the coffee was bad that day in the office, or there wasn't any water while they were waiting. Which I think is hilarious, right? Just give a little bit of love to some of your doctors out there. Someone that helped you through a rough time. Maybe they made you feel a little bit better about whatever you had to do. I got to give a quick shout out to my doctor back in Toronto, Dr. Simmons. Unfortunately, he's retiring. Which just makes me very, very sad, because he's been my doctor since I was, I want to say, 12 or 13, maybe even a little bit before. We switched doctors because our doctor before wasn't the greatest. but he was just super awesome, looked after me through a few little tiny things here and there, made me feel great. Definitely going to be hard to get that doctor-patient relationship back the way that I have with him. We move on. That's life, right? And of course, I got to give a shout out to all of the amazing nurses and doctors who helped me get my gallbladder out a few years ago. Those nurses were super nice, made me feel really, calmed me down as I was getting nervous, getting closer to the surgery. Nurses just don't get enough credit for doing that and helping people through these tiny things. So I definitely want to give them their love as well for that, because now I'm here doing what I love. So thank you to those nurses, to those doctors. Thank you. So take this time maybe to give some love to that doctor or to that nurse that helped you feel a little bit better, maybe before surgery, before treatment, whatever it might have been. Give them some love over on the text line, 705-753-1400, or over on Facebook, and maybe tomorrow I'll give them a few shout-outs here on the air.
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0: 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Welcome back. I'm Stevan, and I hope you're having a good one. It is 7:52, and we got more stuff coming at you in the 8 o'clock hour, so be sure to stick around for a good one.
1: 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West Ipissing. 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
1: Good morning, I'm Stevan Cyrus. The province is allowing pharmacists to give additional vaccines for 6 diseases and prescribe for 9 more common ailments starting this July. The vaccines include tetanus, diphtheria, RSV, shingles, and more. Right now, they're only available through a visit to doctor's office, walk-in clinic, or other clinical settings. Common ailments they'll also be able to assess and prescribe medication for include calluses and corns, dry eye, nasal congestion, and warts. It will bring the total expanded number up to 33. The province says the move will improve access to care and reduce pressure on the healthcare system. Tuesday is the deadline to take part in the mandatory snapshot of the country's population and demographics. Stats Canada says data from the 2026 census can help communities plan services such as childcare, education, transit, and healthcare. 3/4 of Canadians receive the short-form census, which takes only minutes to complete. It includes questions on age, gender, language, marital status, and household composition. The long-form questionnaire also includes topics such as place of birth, ethnic and cultural origins, population groups, religion, mobility, education, labor, commuting, and housing. Nurses in Ontario are launching a constitutional challenge to strike down a 60-year-old law they say strips them of fundamental rights to meaningful collective bargaining and guts their bargaining power. The Ontario Nurses Association legal action targets legislation from 1965 that applies a blanket ban on any form of job action for all nurses and healthcare professionals working in hospitals and long-term care homes. They say the act forces collective bargaining disputes into binding arbitration. The association says the tipping point came last year when the arbitrator imposed a new hospital contract that ignored the top demand of more than 60,000 nurses to implement mandatory minimum nurse-to-patient ratio.
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1: And in the world of sports, the American League leading Tampa Bay Rays beat the Toronto Blue Jays 8-5 last night for their 15th win in their last 17 games. Toronto's Andreas Giménez hit 2 home runs for the Blue Jays in the loss, the first multi-homer game of his career. In the second round NHL playoff action last night, the Colorado Avalanche beat the Minnesota Wild 5-2 in Game 4 to take a 3-1 lead in their series. Game 5 of the Professional Women's Hockey League semifinal between the Montreal Victoires and the Minnesota Frost was postponed last night for what the league called player safety concerns related to illness. The best-of-5 series is tied 2-2 and has been rescheduled for tonight.
0: Moose weather.
1: Mainly sunny this morning with a high of 3, mainly sunny into the afternoon with a high of 12. Mainly cloudy to the evening with a high of 10 and overnight light rain with a low of 6.
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0: Jumping by Destiny's Child here on 99.3 Moose FM, West into Pacific's best music. Welcome back. I'm Stevon, and I hope you're having a good one. It is 8:17. We continue on with our show. I wanted to just hear from all of you and let you know that a lot of big things are coming up, and you're going to want to stay tuned to our Facebook page for more. 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
8: Moose weather.
0: Mainly sunny this morning with a high of 3. Mainly sunny into the afternoon with a high of 12. Mainly cloudy into the evening with a high of 10. And overnight light rain with a low of 6.
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1: Good morning, I'm Stevan Cyrus. The province is allowing pharmacists to give additional vaccines for 6 diseases and prescribe for 9 more common ailments starting this July. The vaccines include tetanus, diphtheria, RSV, shingles, and more. Right now, they're only available through a visit to doctor's office, walk-in clinic, or other clinical settings. Common ailments they'll also be able to assess and prescribe medication for include calluses and corns, dry eye, nasal congestion, and warts. It will bring the total expanded number up to 33. The province says the move will improve access to care and reduce pressure on the healthcare system. Tuesday is the deadline to take part in the mandatory snapshot of the country's population and demographics. Stats Canada says data from the 2026 census can help communities plan services such as childcare, education, transit, and healthcare. 3/4 of Canadians receive the short-form census, which takes only minutes to complete. It includes questions on age, gender, language, marital status, and household composition. The long-form questionnaire also includes topics such as place of birth, ethnic and cultural origins, population groups, religion, mobility, education, labor, commuting, and housing. Nurses in Ontario are launching a constitutional challenge to strike down a 60-year-old law they say strips them of fundamental rights to meaningful collective bargaining and guts their bargaining power. The Ontario Nurses Association legal action targets legislation from 1965 that applies a blanket ban on any form of job action for all nurses and healthcare professionals working in hospitals and long-term care homes. They say the act forces collective bargaining disputes into binding arbitration. The association says the tipping point came last year when the arbitrator imposed a new hospital contract that ignored the top demand of more than 60,000 nurses to implement mandatory minimum nurse-to-patient ratio.
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1: And in the world of sports, the American League leading Tampa Bay Rays beat the Toronto Blue Jays 8-5 last night for their 15th win in their last 17 games. Toronto's Andreas Giménez hit 2 home runs for the Blue Jays in the loss, the first multi-homer game of his career. In the second round NHL playoff action last night, the Colorado Avalanche beat the Minnesota Wild 5-2 in Game 4 to take a 3-1 lead in their series. Game 5 of the Professional Women's Hockey League semifinal between the Montreal Victoires and the Minnesota Frost was postponed last night for what the league called player safety concerns related to illness. The best-of-5 series is tied 2-2 and has been rescheduled for tonight.
0: Moose weather.
1: Mainly sunny this morning with a high of 3, mainly sunny into the afternoon with a high of 12, mainly cloudy to the evening with a high of 10, and overnight light rain with a low of 6.
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0: Tonight by Hans Shelray here on 99.3 Moose FM, West Pacific's best music. Welcome back. I'm Stevon. I hope you're having a good one. It's 8:41 as we continue on with the show. I just want to know how you're doing, how you're feeling here on a Tuesday. Feel free to let me know your thoughts on this via the text line at 705-753-1400 or let me know over on Facebook.
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6: 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That is 705-753-0644. 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

0: Rough Turns Only by Sophie Simmons here on 99.3 Moose FM, West of Bissing's best music. Welcome back. I'm Stevon. I hope you're having a good one. It is 8:49 as we continue on with the show. And coming up next, it's the final hour of our show. We'll continue to talk about things here, there, and everywhere. So be sure to come back for more awesome show.
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1: Moose weather.
0: Mainly sunny this morning with a high of 3. Mainly sunny into the afternoon with a high of 12. Mainly cloudy into the evening with a high of 10. And overnight light rain with a low of 6.
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1: Good morning, I'm Stevan Cyrus. The province is allowing pharmacists to give additional vaccines for 6 diseases and prescribe for 9 more common ailments starting this July. The vaccines include tetanus, diphtheria, RSV, shingles, and more. Right now, they're only available through a visit to doctor's office, walk-in clinic, or other clinical settings. Common ailments they'll also be able to assess and prescribe medication for include calluses and corns, dry eye, nasal congestion, and warts. It will bring the total expanded number up to 33. The province says the move will improve access to care and reduce pressure on the healthcare system. Tuesday is the deadline to take part in the mandatory snapshot of the country's population and demographics. Stats Canada says data from the 2026 census can help communities plan services such as childcare, education, transit, and healthcare. 3/4 of Canadians receive the short-form census, which takes only minutes to complete. It includes questions on age, gender, language, marital status, and household composition. The long-form questionnaire also includes topics such as place of birth, ethnic and cultural origins, population groups, religion, mobility, education, labor, commuting, and housing. Nurses in Ontario are launching a constitutional challenge to strike down a 60-year-old law they say strips them of fundamental rights to meaningful collective bargaining and guts their bargaining power. The Ontario Nurses Association legal action targets legislation from 1965 that applies a blanket ban on any form of job action for all nurses and healthcare professionals working in hospitals and long-term care homes. They say the act forces collective bargaining disputes into binding arbitration. The association says the tipping point came last year when the arbitrator imposed a new hospital contract that ignored the top demand of more than 60,000 nurses to implement mandatory minimum nurse-to-patient ratio.
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1: And in the world of sports, the American League leading Tampa Bay Rays beat the Toronto Blue Jays 8-5 last night for their 15th win in their last 17 games. Toronto's Andreas Giménez hit 2 home runs for the Blue Jays in the loss, the first multi-homer game of his career. In the second round NHL playoff action last night, the Colorado Avalanche beat the Minnesota Wild 5-2 in Game 4 to take a 3-1 lead in their series. Game 5 of the Professional Women's Hockey League semifinal between the Montreal Victoires and the Minnesota Frost was postponed last night for what the league called player safety concerns related to illness. The best-of-5 series is tied 2-2. And has been rescheduled for tonight.
0: Moose weather.
1: Mainly sunny this morning with a high of 3. Mainly sunny into the afternoon with a high of 12. Mainly cloudy to the evening with a high of 10. And overnight light rain with a low of 6.
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Know What I Know by Magic here on 99.3 FM, West of the Sims, West Music. Welcome back. I'm Stuart. I hope you're having a good one. It is 9:11 as we continue on here in the final hour of our show. And I thought I'd bring back a memory because it's been a few years. I think 7 years, if my math is correct. On this day, May 12th, 2019, Kawhi Leonard hit a pivotal Game 7 shot against the 76ers to propel us to the Eastern Conference Finals, where we would continue on to win the championship. Where were you during that whole run? Were you here in town? Were you somewhere else? Oh, I could tell you where I was. I was at home for this one. I actually have like a video of my reaction to that shot on YouTube. I should probably share that today, because I think that would be really funny. I went berserk. And I remember when we won the championship, I was actually working an overnight that night at the airport, and there was this one screen in Arrivals, and I gotta say, everybody in Arrivals was just packed watching this one big screen, but it was like a smaller screen. It was like this like little mini bar on the side of Arrivals near information desk at Pearson Airport, Terminal 1. And I gotta say, hundreds of people just looking at this screen, all locked in, watching that game against the Warriors as we won. It was such a spectacular feeling. Bam. Just good times. Good times. So I'll ask you again, where were you when the Raptors won their first championship? Do you remember that shot? Do you remember where you were when they finally got our first ring? Do you let me know your thoughts via the text line at 705-753-1400 or let me know on Facebook. Up next, Lonely No More by Rob Thomas here on Moose FM.

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5: Moose Weather.
6: Mainly sunny this morning with a high of 3. Mainly sunny into the afternoon with a high of 12. Mainly cloudy into the evening with a high of 10. And overnight light rain with a low of 6.

0: 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I'm Stevon, and I hope you're having a good one. Now, you might want to interact with the show, but you might not have time to text out exactly what you want to say. Well, here is some good news for you. You can leave us a voice note. That's right, either over on the text line at 705-753-1400 or over on Facebook, you could do so. So if you want to get involved with the show, but maybe you just don't have time to text it out, head over there, keep it PG, of course, and potentially it could be played on the show. But if you want it to remain anonymous, you just let me know and I can relay the message that you want to say.
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0: I Go Blind by Hootie and the Blowfish here on 99.3 Moose FM, West Ibising's best music. I've been Stevan. That has been my show. I hope you enjoyed today's show. I had a whole lot of fun putting it together, because on today's show, talked a little bit about this, talked a little bit about that. And honestly, those were the best shows to have. So tomorrow we'll be back with more great stuff, maybe back with some of the weather stuff that we were talking about yesterday, because there are a few more slides there, and I realized I missed fall when I was talking to you about that. 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So go over to the Facebook page, have a look, and vote. And we'll talk more about that tomorrow. But until then, I've been Stevan. 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
1: Moose weather.
0: Mainly sunny this morning with a high of 3. Mainly sunny into the afternoon with a high of 12. Mainly cloudy into the evening with a high of 10. And overnight light rain with a low of 6.
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3: Moose Weather. A mix of sun and cloud this afternoon and evening with a high of 10, partly cloudy overnight with a low of minus 1, and tomorrow mainly sunny with a high of 13.
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3: Moose weather.
4: A mix of sun and cloud this afternoon and evening with a high of 10. Partly cloudy overnight at the low of -1. And tomorrow mainly sunny with a high of 13.
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6: Moose Weather.
7: A mix of sun and cloud this afternoon and evening with a high of 10, partly cloudy overnight with a low of minus 1, and tomorrow mainly sunny with a high of 13.
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1: Moose weather.
2: A mix of sunny cloud this afternoon and evening with a high of 10. Partly cloudy overnight with a low of minus 1. And tomorrow mainly sunny with a high of 13.
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1: Good afternoon, I'm Stefan Cyrus. The province is allowing pharmacists to give additional vaccines for 6 diseases and prescribe for 9 more common ailments starting this July. The vaccines include tetanus, diphtheria, RSV, shingles, and more. Right now, they're only available through a visit to doctor's office, walk-in clinic, or other clinical settings. Common ailments they'll also be able to assess and prescribe medication for include calluses and corns, dry eye, nasal congestion, and warts. It will bring the total expanded number up to 33. The province says the move will improve access to care and reduce pressure on the healthcare system. Tuesday is the deadline to take part in the mandatory snapshot of the country's population and demographics. Stats Canada says data from the 2026 census can help communities plan services such as childcare, education, transit, and healthcare. 3/4 of Canadians receive the short-form census, which takes only minutes to complete. It includes questions on age, gender, language, marital status, and household composition. The long-form questionnaire also includes topics such as place of birth, ethnic and cultural origins, population groups, religion, mobility, education, labor, commuting, and housing. Nurses in Ontario are launching a constitutional challenge to strike down a 60-year-old law they say strips them of fundamental rights to meaningful collective bargaining and guts their bargaining power. The Ontario Nurses Association

0: Legal action targets legislation from 1965 that applies a blanket ban on any form of job action for all nurses and healthcare professionals working in hospitals and long-term care homes. They say the act forces collective bargaining disputes into binding arbitration. The association says the tipping point came last year when the arbitrator imposed a new hospital contract that ignored the top demand of more than 60,000 nurses to implement mandatory minimum nurse-to-patient ratio.
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0: And in the world of sports, the Montreal Canadiens can move one game closer to the Eastern Conference Final with a win tonight. They lead their second-round best-of-seven-game series 2-1 over the Buffalo Sabres. Later on, Anaheim and Vegas square off, with that series tied at two games each. In the PWHL, Minnesota and Montreal will face off with the best-of-five series tied at two games each. The winner will go on to play Ottawa in the Walter Cup Final. The game was moved to tonight after being canceled for player safety concern related to illness. And on the diamond, the Toronto Blue Jays continue a three-game set with the Tampa Bay Rays this evening.
2: Moose weather.
0: A mix of sun and cloud this afternoon and evening with a high of 10, partly cloudy overnight with a low of minus 1, and tomorrow mainly sunny with a high of 13.
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5: Moose weather.
6: A mix of sun and cloud this afternoon and evening with a high of 10, partly cloudy overnight with a low of -1, and tomorrow mainly sunny with a high of 13.
7: So long, snow. Spring is here.
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4: Moose weather. A mix of sun and cloud this afternoon and evening with a high of 10, partly cloudy overnight with a low of minus 1, and tomorrow mainly sunny with a high of 13.
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6: Moose Weather.
7: A mix of sun and cloud this afternoon and evening with a high of 10. Partly cloudy overnight with a low of minus 1. And tomorrow, mainly sunny with a high of 13.
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4: 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That is 705-753-0644. So come on down and enjoy bingo night at Our Ladies of Sorrows Church.
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5: A mix of sun and cloud this afternoon and evening with a high of 10, partly cloudy overnight with a low of -1, and tomorrow mainly sunny with a high of 13.
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5: Moose Weather.
6: A mix of sun and cloud this afternoon and evening with a high of 10, partly cloudy overnight with a low of minus 1, and tomorrow mainly sunny with a high of 13.
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0: Moose weather.
3: A mix of sun and cloud this afternoon and evening with a high of 10, partly cloudy overnight with a low of -1, and tomorrow mainly sunny with a high of 13.
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2: Moose weather.
3: A mix of sun and cloud this afternoon and evening with a high of 10, partly cloudy overnight with a low of minus 1, and tomorrow mainly sunny with a high of 13.
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10: Moose weather.
11: A mix of sun and cloud this afternoon and evening with a high of 10, partly cloudy overnight with a low of minus 1, and tomorrow mainly sunny with a high of 13.
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1: Good afternoon, I'm Hillary Hilton. Canadore College is winding down its West Parry Sound campus. That announcement from the college and a series of organizational changes being made, including workforce reductions and service adjustments. Officials say while provincial funding announcements and advocacy efforts are positive, Canadore continues to face the impacts of lower enrollment and increased financial pressures. Specific numbers aren't being released at this time, but the college says it recently concluded a voluntary retirement and departure incentive program, which helped reduce the overall number of impacted positions, with a review of staffing levels and academic programming continuing. In terms of the West Parry Sound campus, officials say students will be supported through graduation at that location. The OPP says two young people have been located, identified, and dealt with through community support programs after a reported bomb threat at an elementary school in West Nipissing. Provincial police say they were called at about 3 yesterday about a threat made from an anonymous source. They say the majority of students had already left for the day, but the school was evacuated and temporarily closed while police conducted the initial investigation. A complete search resulted in no explosive devices or threats being located. The OPP says they are not identifying the school to protect the identities of the young people involved. Ottawa is supporting 60 paid youth internship positions in priority sectors across Northern Ontario. Nipissing Temiskaming MP Pauline Rochefort announced over $1.7 million for the initiative. She says these internships will provide a fair chance for young people in the North to develop their skills and fully participate as active members of Canada's economy. The feds say the money is helping businesses in Northern Ontario attract, develop, and retain young talent while supporting economic growth and job creation. There's a reason why Ontario Provincial Police continue to target speeding, alcohol and drug impairment, driver inattention, and a lack of seatbelt usage. The OPP says those factors were linked to a significant number of last year's 344 fatalities on roads they patrol. They add with Canada Road Safety Week underway and one of the busiest weekends on our roads coming up with the Victoria Day long weekend, OPP officers are conducting targeted enforcement and education. Drivers are also reminded to watch out for increased pedestrian and cyclist traffic. A couple of fundraising concerts are taking place this week in support

0: part of the Canadian Ecology Center. Juno Award-winning folk singer and playwright Ian Tamblyn is performing tomorrow at the Moon Cafe in Mattawa, then the next night at the Block Public House in North Bay. The center is facing a deficit of $300,000 after being closed since last June's devastating storm. $50,000 has been raised so far. The center reopened with Samuel de Champlain Provincial Park this past weekend. For more information and tickets, visit the Ecology Center's website.
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2: Moose FM Sports. The Montreal Canadiens can move one game closer to the Eastern Conference Final with a win tonight. They lead their best of seven game series 2-1 over the Buffalo Sabres. Later on, Anaheim and Vegas square off with that series tied at two games each. In the Professional Women's Hockey League, Minnesota and Montreal are facing off in their best of five series tied at two games. The winner will go on to play Ottawa for the Walter Cup Final. The game was moved to tonight after being canceled last night for, quote, player safety concerns related to illness. And on the diamond, the Toronto Blue Jays are continuing a three-game set with Tampa Bay.
3: Moose weather.
2: Cloudy sky tonight with light rain expected overnight. It's going to be a low of plus five. Tomorrow, expect more rain throughout the day with a high of 7, but then we get a mix of sun and cloud on Thursday, high 14.
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8: Moose weather.
9: Cloudy sky tonight with light rain expected overnight. It's going to be a low of +5. Tomorrow, expect more rain throughout the day with a high of 7, but then we get a mix of sun and cloud on Thursday, high 14.
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0: My wife is from Callander. I'm from Waterloo, live in Powassan, and work in North Bay. And my alter ego is from outer space. Yes, I'm the guy who looks like Jean-Luc Picard. You know, the one with the spaceship. I'm Brian Price with 99.3 Moose FM. 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
3: Moose weather.
4: Cloudy sky tonight with light rain expected overnight. It's going to be a low of +5. Tomorrow, expect more rain throughout the day with a high of 7, but then we get a mix of sun and cloud on Thursday, high 14.
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1: Waking up next to you. Waking up next to you. 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
1: Good afternoon, I'm Hillary Hilton. Canadore College is winding down its West Parry Sound campus. That announcement from the college and a series of organizational changes being made, including workforce reductions and service adjustments. Officials say while provincial funding announcements and advocacy efforts are positive, Canadore continues to face the impacts of lower enrollment and increased financial pressures. Specific numbers aren't being released at this time, but the college says it recently concluded a voluntary retirement and departure incentive program, which helped reduce the overall number of impacted positions, with a review of staffing levels and academic programming continuing. In terms of the West Parry Sound campus, officials say students will be supported through graduation at that location. The OPP says two young people have been located, identified, and dealt with through community support programs after a reported bomb threat at an elementary school in West Nipissing. Provincial police say they were called at about 3 yesterday about a threat made from an anonymous source. They say the majority of students had already left for the day, but the school was evacuated and temporarily closed while police conducted the initial investigation. A complete search resulted in no explosive devices or threats being located. The OPP says they are not identifying the school to protect the identities of the young people involved. Ottawa is supporting 60 paid youth internship positions in priority sectors across Northern Ontario. Nipissing Temiskaming MP Pauline Rochefort announced over $1.7 million for the initiative. She says these internships will provide a fair chance for young people in the North to develop their skills and fully participate as active members of Canada's economy. The feds say the money is helping businesses in Northern Ontario attract, develop, and retain young talent while supporting economic growth and job creation. There's a reason why Ontario Provincial Police continue to target speeding, alcohol and drug impairment, driver inattention, and a lack of seatbelt usage. The OPP says those factors were linked to a significant number of last year's 344 fatalities on roads they patrol. They add, with Canada Road Safety Week underway and one of the busiest weekends on our roads coming up with the Victoria Day long weekend, OPP officers are conducting targeted enforcement and education. Drivers are also reminded to watch out for increased pedestrian and cyclist traffic. A couple of fundraising concerts are taking place this week in support of the Canadian Ecology Center. Juno Award-winning folk singer and playwright Ian Tamblyn is performing tomorrow at the Moon Cafe in Mattawa, then the next night at the Block Public House in North Bay. The center is facing a deficit of $300,000 after being closed since last June's devastating storm. $50,000 has been raised so far. The center reopened with Samuel de Champlain Provincial Park this past weekend. For more information and tickets, visit the Ecology Center's website.
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3: Moose FM Sports. The Montreal Canadiens can move one game closer to the Eastern Conference Final with a win tonight. They lead their best-of-seven game series 2-1 over the Buffalo Sabres. Later on, Anaheim and Vegas square off, with that series tied at 2 games each. In the Professional Women's Hockey League, Minnesota and Montreal are facing off in their best-of-five series tied at 2 games. The winner will go on to play Ottawa for the Walter Cup Final. The game was moved to tonight after being canceled last night for, quote, player safety concerns related to illness. And on the diamond, the Toronto Blue Jays are continuing a 3-game set with Tampa Bay.
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3: Cloudy sky tonight with light rain expected overnight. It's going to be a low of +5. Tomorrow, expect more rain throughout the day with a high of 7, but then we get a mix of sun and cloud on Thursday, high 14.
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2: Moose weather.
3: Cloudy sky tonight with light rain expected overnight. It's going to be a low of plus 5. Tomorrow, expect more rain throughout the day with a high of 7, but then we get a mix of sun and cloud on Thursday, high 14.
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5: Moose weather.
6: Cloudy sky tonight with light rain expected overnight. It's going to be a low of +5. Tomorrow, expect more rain throughout the day with a high of 7, but then we get a mix of sun and cloud on Thursday, high 14.
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1: The Moose, West Nipissing. 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
4: Moose weather.
5: Cloudy sky tonight with light rain expected overnight. It's going to be a low of plus 5. Tomorrow, expect more rain throughout the day with a high of 7, but then we get a mix of sun and cloud on Thursday, high 14.
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2: Cloudy sky tonight with light rain expected overnight. It's going to be a low of +5. Tomorrow, expect more rain throughout the day with a high of 7, but then we get a mix of sun and cloud on Thursday, high 14.
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3: Moose weather.
4: Cloudy sky tonight with light rain expected overnight. It's going to be a low of plus 5. Tomorrow, expect more rain throughout the day with a high of 7, but then we get a mix of sun and cloud on Thursday, high 14.
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2: Moose weather.
3: Cloudy sky tonight with light rain expected overnight. It's going to be a low of +5. Tomorrow, expect more rain throughout the day with a high of 7, but then we get a mix of sun and cloud on Thursday, high 14.
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